0: 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I am a boy.
1: Ooh, they just started to roll the camera and we stopped singing, man.

own up and started singing in church. Oh, happy day. Went upstairs and sang until daylight. Oh, happy day. 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